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Swiss Morgen Show wirkt wie ein richtig feiner Kaffee. 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

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I'm real nervous, but it sure is fun. 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It drives me crazy. It's just great balls of fire.

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2: To me, the most beautiful word, and I've said this for the last couple of weeks, in the dictionary today, and any, is the word tariff. It's more beautiful than love. It's more beautiful than anything. It's the most beautiful word, tariff.
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To me, the most beautiful word, and I've said this for the last couple of weeks, in the dictionary today, and any, is the word tariff. It's more beautiful than love. 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It's the most beautiful word, tariff.

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0: 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I began it in Mississippi. I started blowing the harmonic. Then later, just a boy. I think I started at about 9 years old. When I was 13, I was doing pretty good with it.
1: Right?
0: Yeah. Yeah, I've been in Chicago for quite a few years, but I was born in Mississippi.
2: I'll reach out in space, so sing that. I wonder we got together.
0: We're together.

throat. It's time to let the words flow off the tip of my tongue and let my thoughts grow.